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8: Yananoque and the Thousand Islands 3-day forecast. Tonight, showers will continue into the evening with a risk of thunderstorms and a low of 14. Tomorrow, we can expect it to be cloudy with possible showers and a risk of thunderstorms, high of 20. And Tuesday, mix of sun and clouds with possible showers, high of 23. I'm Alyssa Brush with Yananoque and the Thousand Islands Breaking and Local News.

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6: Here's Gananoque and the Thousand Islands 3-day forecast. Tonight, showers will continue into the evening with a risk of thunderstorms and a low of 14. Tomorrow, we can expect it to be cloudy with possible showers and a risk of thunderstorms, high of 20. And Tuesday, mix of sun and clouds with possible showers, high of 23. I'm Melissa Brush with Gananoque and the Thousand Islands Breaking and Local News.

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6: Here's Gananoque and the Thousand Islands 3-day forecast. Tonight, showers will continue into the evening with a risk of thunderstorms and a low of 14. Tomorrow, we can expect it to be cloudy with possible showers and a risk of thunderstorms, high of 20. And Tuesday, mix of sun and clouds with possible showers, high of 23. I'm Melissa Brush with Gananoque and the Thousand Islands breaking and local news.

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1: Can you believe it? 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
8: Here's Gananoque and the Thousand Islands 3-day forecast. Tonight, showers will continue into the evening with a risk of thunderstorms and a low of 14. Tomorrow, we can expect it to be cloudy with possible showers and a risk of thunderstorms, high of 20. And Tuesday, mix of sun and clouds with possible showers, high of 23. I'm Melissa Brush with Gananoque and the Thousand Islands Breaking and Local News.

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1: Make any night a Maroni's night. 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
1: weather. Here's GetAnAqua in the Thousand Islands 3-day forecast. Today will be cloudy with possible showers and a risk of thunderstorms. High of 20, feeling more like 25. Tonight, we can expect showers to continue with a low of 14. Tomorrow, we'll have a mix of sun and clouds with possible showers and a high of 23. And Wednesday, sunshine with a high of 25. 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
1: weather. Here's Scandinavia in the Thousand Islands 3-day forecast. Today will be cloudy with possible showers and a risk of thunderstorms. High of 20, feeling more like 25. Tonight, we can expect showers to continue with a low of 14. Tomorrow, we'll have a mix of sunny clouds with possible showers and a high of 23. And Wednesday, sunshine with a high of 25. I'm Melissa Brush with Gananoque in the Thousand Islands Breaking and Local News.

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1: Here's Gananoque in the Thousand Islands 3-day forecast. Today will be cloudy with possible showers and a risk of thunderstorms. High of 20, feeling more like 25. Tonight, we can expect showers to continue with a low of 14. Tomorrow, we'll have a mix of sunny clouds with possible showers and a high of 23. And Wednesday, sunshine with a high of 25. I'm Melissa Brush with Gananoque in the Thousand Islands Breaking and Local News.

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2: Here's Gananoque in the Thousand Islands 3-day forecast. Today will be cloudy with possible showers and a risk of thunderstorms. High of 20, feeling more like 25. Tonight, we can expect showers to continue with a low of 14. Tomorrow, we'll have a mix of sun and clouds with possible showers and a high of 23. And Wednesday, sunshine with a high of 25. 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
1: weather. Here's Scandinavia in the Thousand Islands 3-day forecast. Today will be cloudy with possible showers and a risk of thunderstorms. High of 20, feeling more like 25. Tonight, we can expect showers to continue with a low of 14. Tomorrow, we'll have a mix of sunny clouds with possible showers and a high of 23. And Wednesday, sunshine with a high of 25. 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
3: 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It is York in for Chris, who is taking the week off. Today is National Maryland Day. 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Celebrating birthdays today, Rupert Grint. He played Ron Weasley in the Harry Potter movies, turning 38. David Chappelle turns 53. Barrett Oliver is 53 today. He was the young boy in The Neverending Story. Craig Kilborn, the former host of The Late Late Show, turns 64. Baseball's Cal Ripken Jr. is 66. Steve Guttenberg is 68 years old. And Stephen Fry, who is probably in every movie you ever watched, turns 69 today. He's also the narrator in the Harry Potter movies. And Mike DeRozier, he turns 75, the original drummer for Heart, who now drums for a sound-alike group, Heart by Heart. Coming up as the wake-up call continues, we'll take a look at some things you may want to talk about around the water cooler as we kick off another week.
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2: Well, good morning and welcome back to the wake-up call. Once again, it is York in for Chris. Here are some things you may want to talk about around the water cooler today. Sad news to pass along. Shelley Febre, co-star of Coach and Donna Reed Show, has passed away at the age of 82. During her career, she had a number one song with Johnny Angel in 1962 and appeared in three movies with Elvis Presley. The Odyssey has surpassed Deadpool and Wolverine to become the highest-grossing R-rated movie in history. 88-year-old Anthony Hopkins has released his first-ever album. Filled with classical works he has composed since in his early 20s. It is called Life is a Dream. And how are you at playing Uno? The Uno Championships are coming to Los Angeles in November, where seven contestants will compete for $50,000. And just so you know, almost 40% of music released in July was at least partially created using AI, per a new AI detection tool. About 23% of songs were fully AI generated. And if you're into Sterling Point on Amazon Prime, you'll be glad to hear that there will be a season two. And Ethel Catterham is the current title holder of the world's oldest person at 117 years old. She lives in the UK, and in case you're wondering what her secret for a long life is, she says, never arguing with anyone, listening and doing what I like. Coming up, the wake-up call continues as we take a look back on this date in history.
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0: 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Wake up. In other news is next.
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1: Welcome back to the Wake Up Call for your Tuesday morning. Taking a look back on this date in history. It was on this date in the year 410, Rome was overrun by the Visigoths, which some say symbolized the fall of the Western Roman Empire. In 1775, England's King George publicly labeled American colonists as rebels. On this date in 1814, the British invaded Washington, D.C. during the War of 1812, setting fire to the Capitol and the White House. And delicious news, on this day, the waffle iron is patented back in 1869, invented by Cornelius Swarthout of Troy, New York. On this date in 1954, the Communist Party was banned in the United States. And in 1995, Microsoft began selling Windows 95, and it was going to solve all of our problems. How are we doing now? Coming up as we continue the wake-up call for your Monday morning, we'll take a look at the lighter side of news from right here in Canada.
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3: Here's Gananoque and the Thousand Islands 3-day forecast. Today will be cloudy with possible showers and a risk of thunderstorms. High of 20, feeling more like 25. Tonight, we can expect showers to continue with a low of 14. Tomorrow, we'll have a mix of sun and clouds with possible showers and a high of 23. And Wednesday, sunshine with a high of 25. I'm Alyssa Brush with Gananoque and the Thousand Islands Breaking and Local News.

0: 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It's the Wake Up Call. 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
1: Welcome back to the Wake Up Call for your Monday morning. It is your kid for Chris, who's taking a well-deserved week off. Here's a look at the lighter side of news from here in Canada. A 92-year-old golfer finally got her first hole-in-one. A Chatham

0: bear never really got far from his habitat. A 100-year-old is training for a 5-kilometer race. Yes, an Ottawa, Ontario centurion is reportedly preparing to take part in a 5K event, proving once again that age is just a number. That's going to wrap up the wake-up call for this Monday morning. We'll do it all over again tomorrow morning at 5 a.m. Coming up at the top of the hour, your local news headlines and then a day full of great music and entertainment. Have a great Monday.
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3: Good morning. I'm Tim Baltz. Showers and a possible thunderstorm today with a high of 19 degrees. Here's what's happening in Gananoque and the Thousand Islands. Canada's retaliatory tariffs are not expected to trigger an immediate jump in everyday grocery prices, our own Bob Perreault explains.
4: Canadian milk, bread, meat, and vegetables are not automatically becoming more expensive when the tariffs come into effect. The longer-term concern is higher operating costs. If tariffs increase prices for farm machinery, replacement parts, steel, or packaging, farmers, processors, and manufacturers may eventually pass some of those added costs on to Canadian consumers. In the newsroom, I'm Bob Perreault.
3: 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Organizers say scammers are targeting vendors with messages related to the market. Vendors are urged to not click suspicious links, provide personal information, or make payments without confirming the request. Any questionable communication should be verified directly with market organizers before taking action. A donation of a pump truck along with equipment from other stations was donated to Firefighters Without Borders this past week at a ceremony at Station 1 in Lansdowne. Leeds Thousand Islands Fire Chief Mike Pryor had plenty of people to thank for this donation.
5: Definitely want to thank Firefighters Without Borders, thank Captain Chris Kirkland, DC, Ian Robertson as well. Obviously, the council is very supportive of this.
3: Sunchild First Nation in Alberta is receiving the donation. Leeds Fire also donated older fire gear, self-contained breathing apparatuses, fans, and auto extraction equipment. Front of Young Fire Service donated hose, air tanks, pumps, and multiple other pieces of used fire equipment. Township Mayor Karina Smith-Gackey was on hand along with several other members of Township Council. After 9 this morning, get the full local news rundown sent straight to your email. Sign up at GananoqueNow.ca. In sports, in the MLB, it was the Yankees over Toronto 8-3. To the CFL, BC got by Saskatchewan 30-16. Toronto beat Hamilton 39-20. And it was Edmonton over Winnipeg 22-19. And Ryan Blaney won the NASCAR Cup Series race at New Hampshire Motor Speedway on Sunday, his third series win of the year. I'm Tim Baltz with the news that keeps you connected to where you live. 401 traffic and weather together next on Gananoque in the Thousand Islands, 99.9 My FM.
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8: Well, good Monday morning here with the first check on your drive. It is a problem-free start to your commute this morning. Not seeing any live lane issues on the traffic cameras on the 401 eastbound or westbound between Kingston and Cornwall. No issues northbound or southbound on the 416. Your forecast for today, showers expected, 10 to 15 millimeters of rain is possible with the possibility of an afternoon thunderstorm. A little windy with a high reaching 19. Showers should taper off this evening with a chance of a thunderstorm this evening. Low down down to 15. And tomorrow we're going to see a mix of sun and clouds. Slight chance of a shower lingering in the morning with a high of 21, feeling like 26. 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Your next update is coming up in minutes.

Happy Monday. It's Lorena here with you from MyFM in the Morning with Jamie and Lorena. Jamie's off for a week. Today is an exciting day. After 6 weeks of the Summer is for Radio contest, we announced the winner this morning. I'll do that just after 7 a.m. That person wins a barbecue, Blue Jays tickets, and $500. Hopefully it's you if you entered at one of the many, many businesses that partnered with us. And we thank them very much, as well as all of you who entered. We'll also be talking today about things you do to make your life a little bit easier, okay? Maybe they're kind of dumb. Maybe they're weird. You save time doing these things, maybe money or effort. So share yours as well at 855-WIN-MYFM. And our good friend Paris will stop by next, talking to us about summer reading right after Tegan and Sarah, I Was a Fool on MyFM in the Morning.

0: MyFM in the morning with Jamie and Lorena on a Monday morning, minus a Jamie, plus a Lorena. Hopefully that's okay. Plus a Paris. Okay, yeah. We're chatting with Paris. And this week, we're talking about summer reading.
1: Yes. So for the kiddos who aren't quite reading or who you want to get into reading, I mean, we're talking about reading this week. So I'm like, anyone assume that everyone was reading. So starfall.com is going to help our pre-Kers, our grade one, well, basically grade one through five, and also for kindergarten. It's free. The apps are also available. But again, the desktop version is really great. So it's starfall.com. So pretty easy to use. You get on it and you just click on the category where your child falls in, and then you play, whether it's colors or nursery rhymes or reading. There's exercises, there's math exercises as well. Yeah, so hopefully something to discover there if you're trying to get your kids to read or trying to get them to do something fun but also educational online, starfall.com will come in handy.
0: I love the name of that too, Starfall. You just envision it, right? It's beautiful. What should I read next.com is another site you're going to tell us about this morning.
1: Yeah, Lorena, you said you weren't reading much.
0: No, I'm not. Just article after article, but I haven't read a book yet this summer. I have three ready to go. Haven't started.
1: Oh, well, then maybe this will help you. You have three ready to go. Maybe it'll help you decide what to read next. So what should I read next.com? Basically, you go in, you type the title or the author that you enjoy reading, and it's going to take give you recommendations. It's going to take that under consideration and through the magic of the internet, give you some ideas on what you could possibly read next. And if you don't want to put in a title or an author or anything like that, and you just want to be inspired, they have a popular subject section that varies from science fiction to historical to romance, fantasy, all of that. And you click on it, you click on the sections, and then it'll come up with some recommendations for you as well. So hopefully, again, that'll come in handy, but also will give you inspiration. It's also a quote section. If you're one of those quotable people and you like reading quotes and getting quote inspirations, there's a quote section there. I don't know. If you're a reader, this is a good one. What should I read next.com?
0: Fantastic. I think people who've had lots of vacation, it's a lot easier for them to read, right? I need more vacation in my life, Paris.
1: Don't we all?
0: Read on the beach. That's a wonderful thing. Coming up a little bit later on the show with Paris, we'll be chatting about poetry. Roby told me the other day he's a poet, but he didn't know it. Ugh.

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1: Good morning. I'm Tim Baltz. Time for What's Good in Gananoque and the Thousand Islands, where we catch up with local newsmakers and people doing interesting things in the community.
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3: Through the Thousand Islands Association and Leeds Fire, they purchased two fire pumps for us and we put on these clinic. 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
2: 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In the newsroom, I'm Emily Chapwood.
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6: It continues to be a problem-free commute this morning. If you're traveling the 401 eastbound or westbound between Kingston and Cornwall, not going to find any live lane issues to slow you down. And no issues northbound or southbound on the 416. Your forecast for today, showers with maybe 10 to 15 millimeters of rain expected and the possibility of a thunderstorm this afternoon. A little windy with a high of 19. Tonight, we'll see a few showers ending this evening. Maybe a thunderstorm, then cloud cover overnight. Low down to 15 tomorrow. Slight chance of a lingering shower in the morning. Morning, then a mix of sun and clouds with a high of 21, feeling like 26. 401 traffic and weather together, powered by Best of Kingston and Area. 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Your next update is coming up in minutes.

FM in the morning with Jamie and Lorena. Hopefully you had a great weekend. I would love to hear from you by text this morning about your weekend, but also about what are some things that you do in life to save time, effort, maybe money, just things that help lighten the load a little. Paris will join us coming up again, talking about a poetry website, and it got me thinking about my favorite poems of all time. We'll be talking about that as well this morning, since I totally went down a poetry rabbit hole. Edgar Allan Poe was down there with me quite a few times. And of course, this morning, right after 7, we will announce the winner of the Summer Is for Radio contest. Right now, though, Jamie Fine, you're like on MyFM in the morning.

It's an exciting day on MyFM in the morning. We're going to be announcing the winner of our Summer is for Radio contest shortly after 7 this morning. I'm looking at their name right now, but I can't tell you quite yet. They are going to be a very happy man or woman. Hey, free gas or groceries continues. One listener will win free gas or groceries for one whole year, and it's really easy to enter. I took a peek at our text line, and there's only a few people still entering there. It's wrong to enter there. So we really want to make sure you're entering in the correct way. What you do is you listen to MyFM for the secret pin. We do it at 8 a.m., 11 a.m., then 2 and 3 in the afternoon. It's a different pin every time. Then you go to our website to enter these pins daily. Make sure you're entering them every day that you hear them. You get 4 entries per day. And you probably heard these over the weekend too. I was swimming and heard them a couple times. I guess that meant I swam for quite a while. But yep, keep listening. 8 o'clock. The next time you'll hear that 4-digit pin, you enter it at our website. Well, the dumb things you do in life to save time, money, and effort, maybe they're not dumb. Maybe they're just super efficient. An example, if you're racking your brain and trying to figure one out, every time I go to the grocery store, I get a cart, even if I'm only going to be picking up some salad and hamburger buns or something. I get a cart to put my big purse in so I don't have to carry it around. Sometimes I kind of position my cell phone on it too because my grocery list is on the cell phone. So you need something to position the cell phone on so it doesn't fall on the ground like that has happened to me before. But let me know, do you have any of these? Veronica texted in that she has bought cheap phone chargers for every room in the house so she never has to look for a charger. That's a great thing, Veronica. Send those in 855 WIN MyFM. It's Lorena on MyFM in the morning.

0: with Jamie and Lorena. 99.9 MyFM. Here's what's happening in Gananoque and the Thousand Islands.
1: Good morning. I'm Tim Baltz. Here's what's coming up over the next 48 hours. It's everything you need to know.
2: The Wrinkle Room upstairs at the Gananoque Legion will be open this afternoon from 1 to 4 with plenty of games, fun, live music, and other activities planned for local seniors. 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Also tomorrow, the RNJ Youth Services Drop-In Center will take place one final time before school starts. 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
5: It continues to be a problem-free commute this morning. If you are traveling the 401 eastbound or westbound between Kingston or Cornwall, you're not going to find anything to slow you down. Same thing on the 416, no issues northbound or southbound. Your forecast for today, showers, 10 to 15 millimeters of rain possible, with also the possibility of a thunderstorm. A little windy with a high reaching 19. Could see a shower or thunderstorm this evening, then cloud cover overnight down to 15. And tomorrow, slight chance of a lingering shower in the morning, then a mix of sun and clouds with the high 21 feeling like 26. 401 traffic and weather together, powered by Best of Kingston and Area. 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

Good Monday morning. It's MyFM in the morning with Jamie and Lorena. Jamie's off this week. Paris is back with us talking next about a poetry website. Have you ever written poetry? Anyone in your family a poet? I love poetry and I've actually written some myself. It's not great, but I really love writing it, reading it. Edgar Allan Poe is one of my favorites for sure. And there's a poem from my childhood I read every now and then because I love it so much. It's about a cremation. I know, it's weird. I'm weird. So I'll tell you more about that. Maybe you already know the one I'm talking about. You can share as well, and I would love that. What's your all-time favorite poem? 855-WIN-MYFM. But Paris is on the way next, talking about a website for poetry, right after Amanda Marshall, Dark Horse, on MyFM in the morning.

0: FM in the morning with Jamie and Lorena. Thanks so much for being here with me this morning. Just Lorena, Jamie's off camping, either sleeping soundly right now or trying to calm down a newborn baby. Hopefully the first, likely the second. Him and his wife are brave, taking a newborn camping. Oh, I give them props for that. Well, coming up, if you missed it, right after 7, we'll be announcing the winner of our Summer Is for Radio contest. Right now, Paris is joining us, talking now about a website called poetry.org.
1: I've never heard of this one before, but I understand not everyone is into long-form stories. You know, some people prefer short stories. Some people don't, again, like to read, or they like audiobooks. But if I'm poetry is always inspirational, or, you know, could just, you know, hit the right spot when it's needed. So poets.org. And again, there's a new poem on there when you just hit the landing page every single day. And then obviously there are new poets for you to discover, old ones to discover, reading about them as well. So yeah, just anything poetry related, poets.org. Who knew that existed? There's a poets magazine as well. There's National Poetry Month on there as well. You can log in and you can get, you know, a membership and donations and all that. But even if you don't want to do any of that, there's plenty on the site to be inspired by. So hopefully you'll enjoy.
0: Amazing. We have a lot of poets in our family.
1: Do you?
0: Yes. And I love poetry. My mom actually wrote a poem about my dad. He was a policeman's son. And she wrote this beautiful poem about him. And we found all of her stuff when we were going through it. Poems we had never heard before from her. Yeah, it is a beautiful thing. And sometimes you don't realize you have a poet in your own family.
1: Right.
0: Yeah.
1: Who knew?
0: I know. It's nice stuff.
1: Poetry. Do you write poetry, Lorena?
0: I have written poetry, but it was when I was younger mostly. And then in my teenage years, there was a bit of angst coming in and it was pretty dark stuff, but I should do it again. It's just like the reading on the beach, right?
1: Don't let it die with you. Keep it going.
0: I know. That's so true. Paris, thank you so much.
1: Thank you for having me.
0: And remember, I would love to hear your favorite poem. Text me at 855-WIN-MY-FM. Your latest news and sports weather on the way.

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1: Good morning. I'm Tim Baltz. Showers and a possible thunderstorm today with a high 19. Here's what's happening in Gananoque and the Thousand Islands. United Counties of Leeds and Grenville Small Business has celebrated the graduation of its 2026 summer company participants. The young entrepreneurs spent the summer operating businesses ranging from landscaping and photography to swimming lessons, fresh produce, and basketball training. The program provides eligible youth a $3,000 grant, business training, and ongoing mentorship. Over 1,500 patients in Leeds Grenville have been connected to primary care since May. Ontario Health Minister Sylvia Jones was in Brockville last Thursday to highlight the progress. MPP Steve Clark said Jones also toured Brockville General Hospital and the Commonwealth Public School property recently acquired by BGH.
2: And I wanted her to see the Commonwealth School property, which is the latest property that the BGH, we'd love to be able to get closer to a primary care hub being announced there and sort of an opportunity to divert people who might be unattached to a diversion clinic and get them attached and get them help.
1: Since January 2025, more than 437,000 people have been connected to primary care across Ontario. The 2026 Gord Brown Memorial Golf Tournament raised over $173,000 for United Way Leeds and Grenville's annual campaign. Held in honor of the late MP Gord Brown, the tournament brought together golfers, sponsors, volunteers, and community partners from across the region. Special guests included former NHL players Alan McCauley, Chris Neal, Larry Robinson, and Mo Robinson, celebrating Brown's love of hockey. The second annual TLTI Treasure Day takes place Saturday, September 26th across the township of Leeds at Thousand Islands. Residents can put clean, usable household items on their lawns by 7 a.m., clearly marked free. Neighbors can travel the township looking for new treasures. Any unclaimed items must be removed by 7 p.m. A rain date is set for September 27th. After 9 this morning, get the full local news rundown sent straight to your email. Sign up again at aquanow.ca. In sports in the MLB, it was the Yankees over Toronto 8-3. To the CFL, BC beat Saskatchewan 30-16. Toronto got by Hamilton 39-20, and it was Edmonton over Winnipeg 22-19. Then Ryan Blaney won the NASCAR Cup Series race at New Hampshire Motor Speedway on Sunday, his third series win of the year. I'm Tim Baltz with the news that keeps you connected to where you live. 401 traffic and weather together next on Gananoque and the Thousand Islands 99.9 My FM.
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8: It continues to be a problem-free commute this morning. Not seeing anything to slow you down eastbound or westbound on the 401 between Kingston and Cornwall. And no northbound or southbound issues on the 416. Your forecast for today, we are looking at showers. 10 to 15 millimeters of rain possible. Also with the possibility of a thunderstorm. A little windy with the high reaching 19. Could see a lingering shower this evening. Maybe a thunderstorm. Then cloud cover overnight with a low down to 15. A slight chance of a lingering shower into tomorrow morning. With a mix of sun and clouds afterwards, a high 21 is going to feel like 26. 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Your next update is coming up in minutes.

MyFM in the morning with Jamie and Lorena. Jamie's off for a week. He's gone camping with the family. I'm holding down the fort this week. Thank you so much for joining me. It is time now to announce the winner of our Summer is for Radio contest. We've been doing this for 6 weeks. You've had the opportunity to go into local businesses. We had a bunch of them working with us on this. Enter the contest at that business. Maybe find out a little bit more about that business too, which is awesome. And our winner's name is Ryan James O'Sullivan. Huge congratulations, Ryan. He is now the proud owner of a new barbecue, $500 cash, and he's off to the Rogers Center to see the Blue Jays with three others of his choice. He gets 4 tickets to the game, and I imagine they're pretty good tickets, knowing these folks around here. Well, coming up, a couple texts about things you do to save time, energy, just to make your life a bit easier, that some people might find a little bit weird. I spoke earlier about how I get a big cart when I'm at the grocery store to put my purse in. So that kind of thing. Let me know. 855-WIN-MYFM. Here's Ed Sheeran, Shape of You on MyFM in the morning.

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1: My FM in the morning with Jamie and Lorena. Thank you so much for being here. And huge congrats to Ryan O'Sullivan, the winner of our Summer is for Radio contest. We just announced that this morning. We still have a contest underway, though. Free gas or free groceries for a year. Your next chance to get a pin is 8 o'clock this morning. So listen closely. That's right after we do birthdays and celebrations. But again, huge congrats to Ryan, who wins a barbecue, Blue Jays tickets, and $500. Well, I've been asking you this morning to share some kind of weird things you do in life to save time, save money, or just effort. Veronica shared earlier that she buys cheap phone chargers for every room in the house so she never has to look for a charger. That's a fantastic idea. The other night, I had been away for the weekend and left my charger packed with my bag at the front door because I'm lazy. And I just laid in bed thinking, I'm not going to wake up if I don't have my phone charged so the alarm goes off. But I still just laid there for a little bit and thought, I don't want to get out of this nice warm bed with a plot hound on my arm. But I did. If I had had extra chargers in the house, Veronica, that would not have happened. Oh, I'm so sad when I say these things out loud. Matthew on the text line says he and his family have a basket by the front door. His wife put it there. He says it's really pretty. That's nice. And they put things in there that they need when they're going to go out. What a great idea. So they grab them when they leave the house. You know, library books, dry cleaning, mail, that kind of stuff. That's a great idea. Let me know if you have one of these weird or wise things that you do to save time, money, and effort. 855-WIN-MYFM.

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1: Good morning. I'm Tim Baltz. Time for What's Good in Gananoque and the Thousand Islands, where we catch up with local newsmakers and people doing interesting things in the community.
2: Leeds Thousand Islands Fire Service and Thousand Islands Association will host a door-to-door fire pump clinic on Saturday, August 29th, beginning at 9 a.m. The clinic will feature live demonstration of fire pumps and information on selecting the right pump for your waterfront property. 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
6: I'm still not seeing anything to slow you down this morning if you are traveling the 401 eastbound or westbound between Kingston and Cornwall. Both directions moving at the speed limit. Same on the 416. No issues northbound or southbound moving at the limit. Your forecast for today, we are looking at showers. 10 to 15 millimeters of rain is possible. Also the risk of a thunderstorm this afternoon. It's going to get a little windy with the high reaching 19. Could see a shower or thunderstorm this evening, then cloudy overnight, low down to 15. Slight chance of a shower lingering into tomorrow morning, but then we'll see a mix of sun and clouds with the high reaching 21. 401 traffic and weather together, powered by Best of Kingston and Area. 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Your next update is coming up in minutes.

MyFM in the morning with Jamie and Lorena. Just Lorena here this morning. So glad that you're along as well, though. It can get kind of lonely in here without someone to talk to. And I'll tell you, Jamie and I talk. You probably know that. Oh, he's such a great guy. Well, something happened to me very early this morning as I was on my way here to work. And I didn't know if I would talk about it, but I think I'm going to. Maybe just to encourage us all to maybe be a little more compassionate. And I'll definitely explain further coming up. Well, the short film for this song was the centerpiece of the feature film Moonwalker by Michael Jackson from his Bad album. Here's a classic. Love this song, Smooth Criminal, on MyFM in the morning.

We had a big announcement on MyFM in the morning, a little bit earlier this morning. The winner of our Summer is for Radio contest. If you missed the name, it's coming up again in our local birthdays and celebrations right before the top of the hour. Today is National Waffle Day, National Peach Pie Day, and Strange Music Day. I used to hear a lot of strange music when John's son first moved in with us years ago. I went from a girl and her dog to these two strange people living with me playing weird music. Both of them, loud music. Anyway, if you like weird music, today is your day. Well, at first I wasn't going to talk about this, but now I think I'm going to. On my way into work this morning, I was probably about a minute from my house. I saw someone hunched over sitting on the sidewalk, and it had rained, and I went past them and thought, yeah, I'm sure they'll be fine. And then I thought, maybe they won't be fine. Maybe they aren't fine. So I, you know, very, very early in the morning, put my car in reverse, made sure no one was behind me, backed up, and I shouted out the window, "Are you okay?" And there was absolutely no response. So I put on my signal, pulled over to the side of the road, and got out of the car. I was nervous. I'm not going to lie. I was kind of like, oh, what if this is set up and they're going to do something? But I also had that overwhelming worry that they were not okay. So I started saying, "Hey, are you okay? I'm approaching you. Are you okay?" Nothing. And I reached out and just kind of touched their shoulder, standing back a little just in case they lunged at me or something. But there was nothing. And they were breathing, but didn't respond at all. And their clothes were all wet. And I just, my heart went out to them. So I called police and an ambulance. They came. They thanked me for staying. When I left, they were loading this young man into the ambulance. But with a bit more shaking, the police officer was able to wake him up. He was very disoriented. I thought maybe he overdosed. I wasn't sure. So it's tough. When we see something like this, we sometimes hold off and we don't do anything. But compassion should always win out, I think. Be careful, but still be human and be good. And I hope that individual is okay and gets the help they need. This is MyFM in the morning. Never

0: 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Here's what's happening in Gananoque and the Thousand Islands.
1: Good morning. I'm Tim Baltz. Here's what's coming up over the next 48 hours. It's everything you need to know.
2: The Wrinkle Room upstairs at the Gananoque Legion will be open this afternoon from 1 to 4 with plenty of games, fun, live music, and other activities planned for local seniors. 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
5: I just took another look at the traffic cameras along the 401 and the 416. Still problem-free this morning. Nothing to slow you down. Eastbound or westbound if you're on the 401 between Kingston and Cornwall. And no issues if you're on the 416, both northbound and southbound. Your forecast for today, we're looking at showers. 10 to 15 millimeters of rain is possible with the risk of a thunderstorm. A little windy with a high reaching 19. We could see a shower or thunderstorm this evening. Then cloudy overnight, low down to 15. And tomorrow, slight chance of a shower to start the day, but then a mix of sun and clouds with a high of 21, feeling like 26. 401 traffic and weather together, powered by Best of Kingston and Area. 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

My FM in the morning with Jamie and Lorena. Jamie is off camping. He'll be back with us on Monday. We were talking earlier on the show about poetry. I'm not sure you guys want to share your favorite poems or if this is a topic you're really into, since the only poem I've received so far was this one from Donald. Roses are red, rum is good, poems are hard, rum is good. That's great. And it's a picture of Jack Sparrow. Oh, Donald, that's great. We did get one text asking me what that cremation poem that is one of my favorites is. And it's The Cremation of Sam McGee. It's always on lists of the top poems ever written. And ever since I heard it in grade 4, I have loved this poem. And I still read it probably every year, at least once when I'm in the mood. I love poetry. Anyway, maybe you guys don't. But if you want to share your favorite poem with me this morning, I'd love to hear it. Coming up, our local birthdays and celebrations. It's not a poem, it's a pun from Roby, my brother, every day. He sends these in on the Dixon chat. I had a lovely chat with Roby last night as well. Always nice to catch up with the siblings. So he had a visit with his daughter recently, Sarah, and this is her favorite pun we're bringing to you this morning. Man injured in bizarre peekaboo incident. He's in ICU. What is love?

0: in the morning with Jamie and Lorena. Happy Monday. A big celebration today on MyFM in the morning for the winner of our Summer is for Radio contest. The contest lasted about 6 weeks. And we picked our winner over the weekend. The winner is Ryan James O'Sullivan. Ryan picks up a brand new barbecue, 4 tickets to see the Blue Jays, and $500 cash. He can use however he wants. Congrats, Ryan, and thanks so much to everyone who entered the contest and to our amazing sponsors. On to celebrations. Happy belated birthday from Friday to Caden, 17 years old. Love Aunt Darlene and Uncle Rob and the whole family. Belated from yesterday, happy birthday, Cohen. Hope you had a wonderful day. Looking forward to celebrating with you. Love from all your family. Also from yesterday, happy birthday, Reg Hill. Hope you had a great day. Keep smiling, Peggy and the Mortons. And happy forever 50th birthday, Mel FB. Love your husband. Today, happy 6th birthday to Emerson. Love Nana and Papa. Hang tight. 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
8: Good morning. I'm Tim Baltz. Showers and a possible thunderstorm today with a high of 19 degrees. Here's what's happening in Gananoque and the Thousand Islands. Canada's retaliatory tariffs are not expected to trigger an immediate jump in everyday grocery prices, our own Bob Perreault explains.
9: Canadian milk, bread, meat, and vegetables are not automatically becoming more expensive when the tariffs come into effect. The longer-term concern is higher operating costs. If tariffs increase prices for farm machinery, replacement parts, steel, or packaging, farmers, processors, and manufacturers may eventually pass some of those added costs on to Canadian consumers. In the newsroom, I'm Bob Perreault.
8: Find our essential tariff coverage at gananoquenow.ca. Gananoque farmers and craft market vendors are being warned about another fraudulent email circulating in the community. Organizers say scammers are targeting vendors when messages related to the market. Vendors are urged to not click suspicious links, provide personal information, or make payments without confirming the request. Any questionable communication should be verified directly with market organizers before taking action. A donation of a pump truck along with equipment from other stations was donated to Firefighters Without Borders this past week at a ceremony at Station 1 in Lansdowne. Leeds Thousand Islands Fire Chief Mike Pryor had plenty of people to thank for this donation.
10: Cool. Definitely want to thank Firefighters Without Borders, thank Captain Chris Kirkland, for DC, Ian Robertson as well. So obviously the council is very supportive of this.
8: Sunchild First Nation in Alberta is receiving the donation. Leeds Fire also donated older fire gear, self-contained breathing apparatuses, fans, and auto extraction equipment. Front of Young Fire Service donated hose, air tanks, pumps, and multiple other pieces of used fire equipment. Township Mayor Karina Smith-Gackey was on hand along with several other members of Township Council. After 9 this morning, get the full local news rundown sent straight to your email. Sign up at gananoquenow.ca. In sports, in the MLB, it was the Yankees over Toronto 8-3. To the CFL, BC got by Saskatchewan 30-16. Toronto beat Hamilton 39-20, and it was Edmonton over Winnipeg 22-19. And Ryan Blaney won the NASCAR Cup Series race at New Hampshire Motor Speedway on Sunday, his third series win of the year. I'm Tim Baltz with the news that keeps you connected to where you live. 401 traffic and weather together next on Gananoque in the Thousand Islands, 99.9 My FM.
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3: Well, with this check on your drive, it does continue to be a problem-free commute this morning, whether you're traveling the 401 or the 416. No issues eastbound or westbound on the 401 between Kingston and Cornwall. No issues northbound or southbound on the 416. Showers today, 10 to 15 millimeters of rain is possible with the risk of a thunderstorm. A little windy with a high of 19. Could see a shower or thunderstorm this evening, then cloudy overnight. Low down to 15. Slight chance of a shower to start the day tomorrow, then a mix of sun and clouds with a high of 21. 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

My FM in the morning on a Monday morning. Thank you so much for being here with me. It's an exciting day. We have announced the winner of our Summer is for Radio contest this morning. We did this just after 7, but if you missed it, the winner is Ryan James O'Sullivan. Ryan wins a barbecue, Blue Jays tickets, and $500. We've been talking this morning about things you do to make your life a little easier, to save some time, money, effort, whatever. And our good friend Paris is stopping by next, talking to us about summer reading after moves like Jagger on My FM in the morning.

0: KFM in the morning with Jamie and Lorena on a Monday morning, minus a Jamie, plus a Lorena, plus a Paris. Okay, yeah. We're chatting with Paris. And this week, we're talking about summer reading.
1: Yes. So for the kiddos who aren't quite reading or who you want to get into reading, I mean, we're talking about reading this week. So I'm like, anyone assume that everyone was reading. So starfall.com is going to help our pre-Kers, our grade one, well, basically grade one through five, and also for kindergarten. It's free. The apps are also available. But again, the desktop version is really great. So it's starfall.com. So pretty easy to use. You get on it and you just click on the category where your child falls in, and then you play, whether it's colors or nursery rhymes or reading. There's exercises, there's math exercises as well. Yeah, so hopefully something to discover there if you're trying to get your kids to read or trying to get them to do something fun but also educational online, starfall.com will come in handy.
0: I love the name of that too, Starfall. You just envision it, right? It's beautiful. What should I read next.com is another site you're going to tell us about this morning.
1: Yeah, Lorena, you said you weren't reading much.
0: No, I'm not. Just article after article, but I haven't read a book yet this summer. I have three ready to go. Haven't started.
1: Oh, well, then maybe this will help you. You have three ready to go. Maybe it'll help you decide what to read next. So what should I read next.com? Basically, you go in, you type the title or the author that you enjoy reading, and it's going to take give you recommendations. It's going to take that under consideration and through the magic of the internet, give you some ideas on what you could possibly read next. And if you don't want to put in a title or an author or anything like that, and you just want to be inspired, they have a popular subject section that varies from science fiction to historical to romance, fantasy, all of that. And you click on it, you click on the sections, and then it'll come up with some recommendations for you as well. So hopefully, again, that'll come in handy, but also will give you inspiration. And it's also a quote section if you're one of those quotable people and you like reading quotes and getting quote inspirations. There's a quote section there. I don't know. If you're a reader, this is a good one. What should I read next.com?
0: Fantastic. I think people who've had lots of vacation, it's a lot easier for them to read, right? I need more vacation in my life, Paris.
1: Don't we all?
0: Coming up a little bit later on the show with Paris, we'll be chatting about poetry. Roby told me the other day he's a poet, but he didn't know it. Ugh.

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1: Good morning. I'm Tim Baltz. Time for What's Good in Gananoque and the Thousand Islands, where we catch up with local newsmakers and people doing interesting things in the community.
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3: Through the Thousand Islands Association and Leeds Fire, they purchased two fire pumps for us and we put on these clinics. 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
9: Well, taking another look at your drive, I just did another run through the traffic cameras and still not seeing any problems to slow you down this morning. Whether you're traveling the 401 eastbound or westbound between Kingston and Cornwall, not going to find any issues. No issues northbound or southbound, also on the 416. Your forecast for today, showers, 10 to 15 millimeters of rain is possible with the risk of a thunderstorm. A little windy with the high reaching 19. Could see a shower or thunderstorm this evening, then mainly cloudy overnight, low down to 15. Slight chance of a lingering shower tomorrow. Tomorrow morning, but then we'll see a mix of sun and clouds with the high reaching 21, feeling like 26. 401 traffic and weather together, powered by Best of Kingston and Area. 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

My FM in the morning with Jamie and Lorena on a Monday morning. For some kids, it's the last week off before back to school. For others in the province, they get two more weeks. It's weird. Also weird, yeah, coming up, stories we maybe wouldn't believe, except, yeah, the world we're living in right now, including the World Humanoid Robot Games. After Whitesnake, here I go again on MyFM in the morning.

0: FM in the morning with Jamie and Lorena. Wanted to get this birthday in. We got this text. Today is my grandson Miles Earl's 12th birthday. A very happy birthday to Miles from Nana and Ampy Cranshaw. Have a wonderful day, Miles. Well, some bizarre stories we came across this morning. Harvard University has begun selling a $699 business course that pairs aspiring entrepreneurs with AI video avatars of the faculty's professors. Students meet their robo-profs weekly to conduct practice boardroom meetings and pitches and are given, supposedly realistic, live feedback from their instructors. It's a bit creepy to spend 8 weeks pitching your startup to a robot, but for less than the cost of a new iPhone, maybe it's worth it to say you technically went to Harvard. A humanoid robot shattered Usain Bolt's 100-meter dash world record, clocking in at 9.39 seconds at the World Humanoid Robot Games in Beijing.
1: All right, get this, you guys. More than 650 teams from across 16 countries are gathered in China right now for the World Humanoid Robot Games. And some records are already being set. It's taken 17 years for anyone or anything to break Usain Bolt's 100-meter dash record until right now. You saw it just there. That robot ran the distance in 9.39 seconds at the World Humanoid Robot Games yesterday.
2: It doesn't look so good.
1: No, I will say it's probably fair to say at the end of Usain's race, it was slightly less dramatic. He didn't have to be carried off on a stretcher. This robot did though. And then check out these boxing robots.
3: Ooh, wow.
1: The two of them duking it out. One of them even doing a victory dance at the end after he was declared the winner.
0: There were quite a few comical crashes. One robot ran in an exaggerated fashion before tumbling dramatically into a wall. Okay, I need to watch the highlights of these. And a toddler wandered onto the pitch during Saturday night's Minnesota United and San Jose Earthquakes match at PayPal Park in San Jose, briefly pausing play. Here's Apple TV talking about it.
4: Oh, safely amongst the top four.
3: There's a baby on the field.
4: You mentioned Chicken Little. I think she wanted a piece of the...
3: I mean,
4: screen time.
3: That's way better than the raccoon.
0: And they got to the baby a lot faster than they did to the raccoon. Staff quickly returned the child safely to the sideline and hopefully to the parent or parents. Coming up, we're talking poetry with Paris on MyFM in the morning.

0: 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Here's what's happening in Gananoque and the Thousand Islands.
1: Good morning. I'm Tim Baltz. Here's what's coming up over the next 48 hours. It's everything you need to know.
2: The Wrinkle Room upstairs at the Gananoque Legion will be open this afternoon from 1 to 4 with plenty of games, fun, live music, and other activities planned for local seniors. 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The theme for this week is End of Summer Tie-Dye Party. 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
7: Well, with this final check on your drive, it continues to be problem-free this morning. Not seeing any issues on the 401 eastbound or westbound between Kingston and Cornwall. Also not seeing any issues northbound or southbound on the 416. Showers expected today. 10 to 15 millimeters of rain is possible with the chance of a thunderstorm. A little windy with the high reaching 19. Could see a shower this evening, maybe a thunderstorm, then cloudy overnight, low down to 15. And tomorrow, slight chance of a morning shower, then a mix of sun and clouds, the high of 21. 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Stay on time and up to date with 401 traffic and weather together this afternoon, starting at 4.

My FM in the morning. Happy Monday. Our Summer is for Radio contest is officially over. We have a winner. We've announced their name this morning a few times. Let's announce it again, just in case you missed it. Ryan James O'Sullivan. Huge congrats, Ryan. You pick up a new barbecue, 4 Blue Jays tickets, and $500 cash. Our free gas or groceries for a year contest is still going strong, though. So listen for those four-digit pins. 4 times a day. The next one is at 11 this morning. Paris is back, coming up, talking about a poetry website. Have you ever written poetry? Anyone in your family a poet? I love poetry. I've written a little bit myself. I'm not great, but I like doing it. It's expressive. It's kind of nice. Edgar Allan Poe is one of my favorite poets. And I was talking earlier about one of my favorite poems also being about a cremation. That seemed to spark some interest on the text line. And I'll talk a little bit more about that and how young I was when I first heard that poem. It was a wonderful teacher who brought poetry to my world. But Paris on the way telling us about a great poetry website right after Bon Jovi. It's My Life on My FM in the morning.

0: KFM in the morning with Jamie and Lorena. Thanks so much for being here with me this morning. Just Lorena, Jamie's off. Right now, Paris is joining us, talking now about a website called poetry.org.
1: I've never heard of this one before, but I understand not everyone is into long-form stories. You know, some people prefer short stories. Some people don't, again, like to read, or they like audiobooks. But I find poetry is always inspirational, or, you know, could just, you know, hit the right

0: amazing. We have a lot of poets in our family.
1: Do you?
0: Yes. And I love poetry. My mom actually wrote a poem about my dad. He was a policeman's son. And she wrote this beautiful poem about him. And we found all of her stuff when we were going through it. Poems we had never heard before from her. Yeah, it is a beautiful thing. And sometimes you don't realize you have a poet in your own family.
1: Right.
0: Yeah.
1: Who knew?
0: I know. It's nice stuff. Poetry.
1: Do you write poetry, Lorna?
0: I have written poetry, but it was when I was younger mostly. And then in my teenage years, there was a bit of angst coming in and it was pretty dark stuff. But I should do it again. It's just like the reading on the beach, right?
1: Don't let it die with you. Keep it going.
0: No, that's so true. Paris, thank you so much.
1: Thank you for having me.
0: So I was looking at a list of some of the greatest poems of all time, and one of my favorite authors, Edgar Allan Poe, is of course on there. I'm sure a longer list would have him on there lots of times, but The Raven is among the top poems. The Road Not Taken by Robert Frost. Oh, that is a great one too. Sonnet 18 by William Shakespeare. He's on the list many times too. So is Robert Frost. Invictus by William Ernest Henley. I was mentioning that one of my favorite poems of all time is about a man's cremation. You may know the poem because it's also a really well-known great poem. The Cremation of Sam McGee by Robert Service, a wonderful, wonderful teacher, my grade four teacher, named James McDonald. I've talked about him on the air before. A lovely, lovely, kind, very intelligent man who had a bit of an allergy problem. He was always blowing his nose. I'll always remember him. Great Scottish accent. He appeared to be sweating sometimes quite a bit. I don't know. It's probably the allergies. I don't know. I loved him though. And he introduced me to poetry. And I'm so happy about that. Let me know one of your favorite poems. I'd love to hear from you this morning. 855-WHEN-MY-FM.

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1: Good morning. I'm Tim Baltz. Showers and a possible thunderstorm today with a high 19. Here's what's happening in Gananoque and the Thousand Islands. United Counties of Leeds and Grenville Small Business has celebrated the graduation of its 2026 summer company participants. The young entrepreneurs spent the summer operating businesses ranging from landscaping and photography to swimming lessons, fresh produce, and basketball training. The program provides eligible youth a $3,000 grant, business training, and ongoing mentorship. Over 1,500 patients in Leeds Grenville have been connected to primary care since May. Ontario Health Minister Sylvia Jones was in Brockville last Thursday to highlight the progress. MPP Steve Clark said Jones also toured Brockville General Hospital and the Commonwealth Public School property recently acquired by BGH.
2: And I wanted her to see the Commonwealth School property, which is the latest property that the BGH, we'd love to be able to get closer to a primary care hub being announced there and sort of an opportunity to divert people who might be unattached to a diversion clinic and get them attached and get them help.
1: Since January 2025, more than 437,000 people have been connected to primary care across Ontario. The 2026 Gord Brown Memorial Golf Tournament raised over $173,000 for United Way Leeds and Grenville's annual campaign. Held in honor of the late MP Gord Brown, the tournament brought together golfers, sponsors, volunteers, and community partners from across the region. Special guests included former NHL players Alan McCauley, Chris Neal, Larry Robinson, and Mo Robinson, celebrating Brown's love of hockey. The second annual TLTI Treasure Day takes place Saturday, September 26th across the township of Leeds at Thousand Islands. Residents can put clean, usable household items on their lawns by 7 a.m., clearly marked free. Neighbors can travel the township looking for new treasures. Any unclaimed items must be removed by 7 p.m. A rain date is set for September 27th. After 9 this morning, get the full local news rundown sent straight to your email. Sign up at GananoqueNow.ca. In sports in the MLB, it was the Yankees over Toronto 8-3. To the CFL, BC beat Saskatchewan 30-16. Toronto got by Hamilton 39-20, and it was Edmonton over Winnipeg 22-19. Then Ryan Blaney won the NASCAR Cup Series race at New Hampshire Motor Speedway on Sunday, his third series win of the year. I'm Tim Baltz with the news that keeps you connected to where you live. 401 traffic and weather together next on Gananoque and the Thousand Islands 99.9 My FM.
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1: Here's Gananoque in the Thousand Islands 3-day forecast from the My FM Weather Center. Showers and a possible thunderstorm today. 10 to 15 millimeters of rainfall is expected with a high 19. Showers ending tonight, but there is a chance of more showers and a thunderstorm later on with a low 15. Tuesday, sun and cloud with a chance of showers. High 21. With humidity, it will feel like 26. Wednesday, sunny with a high of 25 degrees. The UV index for Gananoque and the Thousand Islands is a moderate 3. 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

KFM in the morning with Jamie and Lorena. Jamie's off this week. Thanks so much for joining me on this Monday morning. One of my favorite songs right now is coming up. It's just fun. Today, August 24th, is National Waffle Day. Love me some waffles. My favorite thing to have on them is crushed Ontario strawberries and whipped cream. And a little bit of maple syrup on the side for the stuff that doesn't have enough strawberries and whipped cream. Yeah, I'll dip that. Oh, I'm making myself so hungry. Okay, also National Peach Pie Day. Well, that didn't help. And Strange Music Day. Coming up, I'm going to let you know a famous band's original name, and you have to think, what's that group now? See how many of these you know. I knew none of them. Oh, maybe what? No, absolutely no. No, none. Here's Ray, Where's My Husband, on MyFM in the Morning.

Good Monday morning. It's Lorena here with you, MyFM in the morning with Jamie and Lorena. Hopefully you had a great weekend. We announced the winner this morning of our Summer is for Radio contest. The winner is Ryan O'Sullivan. Ryan, now the proud owner of a new barbecue, $500 cash to spend any way he'd like. And he's off to the Rogers Centre to see the Toronto Blue Jays with three others. He gets four tickets to a game. And I'm sure he's pretty excited about being our big winner. Don't worry, the winning continues. Well, it will. The free gas or groceries contest is going strong. Listen for your next pin, four-digit pin, coming up at 11 this morning. Then enter that on our website. Not by text, as we see, just one person did at 8 o'clock. So that's much better than normal. Good, good. You do that at our website. Thanks. Well, it's Strange Music Day, and I'm going to give you a famous band's original name, and you see if you know the name of the group now, okay? So the first one is Angel and the Snakes. That's Blondie, Composition of Sound, and this was a group I listened to a lot in the 80s, Depeche Mode. Big Thing, that is Chicago, or was. Oh, they had all kinds of different names, all kinds of different members as well. Artistics. That was a famous band's original name. They went on to become the Talking Heads. How about Carl and the Passions? They were the Beach Boys. Wow, that's a way better name. The Primettes became the Supremes. How about Tom and Jerry? Simon and Garfunkel. Caesar and Cleo were Sonny and Cher. The first name for Journey was the Golden Gate Rhythm Section. Ugh. And one of my favorite summertime groups, CCR, Creedence Clearwater Revival, they were originally called the Gollywogs. I kind of like that too, actually. Do you have a fun one you want to share? Let me know. 855-WIN-MYFM. I got

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1: Good morning. I'm Tim Baltz. Time for What's Good in Gananoque and the Thousand Islands, where we catch up with local newsmakers and people doing interesting things in the community.
2: Leeds Thousand Islands Fire Service and Thousand Islands Association will host a door-to-door fire pump clinic on Saturday, August 29th, beginning at 9 a.m. The clinic will feature live demonstration of fire pumps and information on selecting the right pump for your waterfront property. 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
1: Here's Gananoque in the Thousand Islands 3-day forecast from the MyFM Weather Center. Showers and a possible thunderstorm today. 10 to 15 millimeters of rainfall is expected with a high 19. Showers ending tonight, but there is a chance of more showers and a thunderstorm later on with a low 15. Tuesday, sun and cloud with a chance of showers. High 21. With humidity, it will feel like 26. Wednesday, sunny with a high of 25 degrees. The UV index for Gananoque and the Thousand Islands is a moderate 3. 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

This is My FM in the Morning with Jamie and Lorena. Thanks so much for being here. Some celebrity birthdays today. There's a whole bunch of them. One of them is Ron Weasley. Yeah, Rupert Grint turns 38 years old today. Dave Chappelle is 53. Craig Kilborn, the former host of The Late Late Show, turned 64 today. Baseball's Cal Ripken Jr. turned 66. Steve Guttenberg is 68 today. The guy who gave us the Police Academy movies. Remember those? And Stephen Fry, who's been in probably every movie you've ever watched, turned 69 today. He has a Harry Potter link as well. He's the narrator in the Harry Potter movies. Coming up, some of the things you do in life to save time, money, or effort. Some texts that have been sent in.

FM in the morning with Jamie and Lorena. Thank you so much for being here. And huge congrats to Ryan O'Sullivan, the winner of our Summer is for Radio contest. We just announced that this morning. We still have a contest underway, though. Free gas or free groceries for a year. But again, huge congrats to Ryan, who wins a barbecue, Blue Jays tickets, and $500. Well, I've been asking you this morning to share some kind of weird things you do in life to save time, save money, or just effort. Veronica shared earlier that she buys cheap phone chargers for every room in the house so she never has to look for a charger. That's a fantastic idea. The other night, I had been away for the weekend and left my charger packed with my bag at the front door because I'm lazy. And I just laid in bed thinking, I'm not going to wake up if I don't have my phone charged so the alarm goes off. But I still just laid there for a little bit and thought, I don't want to get out of this nice warm bed with a plot hound on my arm. But I did. If I had had extra chargers in the house, Veronica, that would not have happened. Oh, I'm so sad when I say these things out loud. Matthew on the text line says he and his family have a basket by the front door. His wife put it there. He says it's really pretty. That's nice. And they put things in there that they need when they're going to go out. What a great idea. So they grab them when they leave the house. You know, library books, dry cleaning, mail, that kind of stuff. That's a great idea. Let me know if you have one of these weird or wise things that you do to save time, money, and effort. And thanks to the texters, too, who've started texting in their favorite poems. We were talking about this a little bit, too, this morning. Stephen just texted in that Footprints in the Sand is one of his favorite poems. Oh, I love that one too. Ooh, it just warms your heart. And he says it was also one of his mom's favorites. And someone else who loves The Cremation of Sam McGee, this texter saying, yeah, The Cremation of Sam McGee has always been a favorite of mine as well. Thanks for sharing. Love that. This is My FM in the morning.

0: 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Here's what's happening in Gananoque and the Thousand Islands.
1: Good morning. I'm Tim Balls. Here's what's coming up over the next 48 hours. It's everything you need to know.
2: The Wrinkle Room upstairs at the Gananoque Legion will be open this afternoon from 1 to 4 with plenty of games, fun, live music, and other activities planned for local seniors. 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
1: Here's Gananoque in the Thousand Islands 3-day forecast from the MyFM Weather Center. Showers and a possible thunderstorm today. 10 to 15 millimeters of rainfall is expected with a high 19. Showers ending tonight, but there is a chance of more showers and a thunderstorm later on with a low 15. Tuesday, sun and cloud with a chance of showers. High 21. With humidity, it will feel like 26. Wednesday, sunny with a high of 25 degrees. The UV index for Gananoque and the Thousand Islands is a moderate 3. 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
1: It's Monday morning, My FM in the morning with Jamie and Lorena. On to celebrations. Happy belated birthday from Friday to Caden, 17 years old. Love Aunt Darlene and Uncle Rob and the whole family. Belated from yesterday, happy birthday, Cohen. Hope you had a wonderful day. Looking forward to celebrating with you. Love from all your family. Also from yesterday, happy birthday, Reg Hill. Hope you had a great day. Keep smiling, Peggy and the Mortons. And happy forever 50th birthday, Mel F.B. Love your husband. Today, happy 6th birthday to Emerson. Love Nana and Papa.

Happy Monday. It's MyFM in the morning with Jamie and Lorena, and we love to learn stuff on MyFM. We learned this morning that after 6 weeks of the Summer is for Radio contest, we have a winner. They picked one over the weekend. We announced him this morning, Ryan O'Sullivan. He wins a barbecue, Blue Jays tickets, and $500 cash. Thank you so much to everyone who entered and all of our great sponsors. We learned too this morning, there are some dumb or perhaps clever in some cases things we all do in life to save time, money, and effort.

stuff in it that they'll need for when they leave the house. So dry cleaning, letters that need to be mailed, library books that need to be returned, those types of things. That's very smart. And thank you for sharing, everybody. We learned this morning that poetry is alive and well with MyFM listeners. We started out slowly this morning because Paris was talking about a poetry website that she had. So someone had sent in the poem, "Roses are red, rum is good, poems are hard, rum is good." But we improved, don't worry. Yeah, we improved a lot through the morning. Many of you were sending in your poems, whether they were just your favorites written by other people or some poetry that you wrote yourself. Thank you so much. That was some great stuff. And we talked about bands too and old names versus the new names for them. Someone texted in here, the Ottawa band, the Staccatos, changed their name to the Five-Man Electrical Band in 1969. Rest in peace, Les Emerson. My dad and everyone misses you. Aw, thank you for that note. Sherry Lynn says the New Kids on the Block were originally Nynuck. Oh, and one more here before we move on. This texter wanted to share that their favorite strange music, we were talking about that this morning, the song is Bloodletting by Concrete Blonde. Ooh, now I need to listen to that. Roby's pun of the day to wrap up our Monday. A man injured in a bizarre peekaboo accident. He's in ICU.

0: My FM at work with Feist and 1, 2, 3, 4 on a Monday morning. Adam Weeks back after a week away in the East Coast. Some kayaking, some clam chowder, and lots of bugs. Definitely returning with some mosquito bites and some bad news for us all. According to a new study, some mosquitoes are learning to associate the smell of DEET with food sources. We consider DEET to be the most effective insect repellent, but certain mosquitoes might be learning to live with DEET and even become attracted to it. That's the bad news of the day. It can only get better from here, especially when summer is for radio and we have a winner. A big congratulations as Ryan James O'Sullivan will be firing up his new barbecue, making his way to the Rogers Center with three of his friends for a Blue Jays game. And of course, travel is covered with $500 cash. Summer is for radio, and that's not all. Just because we've wrapped that contest up doesn't mean we're done. Free gas or groceries continues, and coming up at 11 o'clock, we'll have your next PIN number. You can enter for a chance to win four times a day, and this is the last week for the contest, so make sure to get in on it. Glad to be back in Ontario. We've got some share coming up, if I could turn back time, on MyFM on a Monday morning.
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1: Here's Gananoque in the Thousand Islands 3-day forecast from the My FM Weather Center. Showers and a possible thunderstorm today. 10 to 15 millimeters of rainfall is expected with a high 19. Showers ending tonight, but there is a chance of more showers and a thunderstorm later on with a low 15. Tuesday, sun and cloud with a chance of showers. High 21. With humidity, it will feel like 26. Wednesday, sunny with a high of 25 degrees. The UV index for Gananoque and the Thousand Islands is a moderate 3. 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

0: Music from Bryan Adams on MyFM at Work. That was This Time. And it's just about time we head back to the National Treasure franchise. It's been almost 20 years since the second National Treasure movie came out with Nicolas Cage exploring all of those mysterious clues through American history for a second time. There was a short-lived spin-off TV show. But I think a lot of people have been hoping to see Nick Cage return to the role. And the director just reported, he said this to a live audience, he said, "The first people I have said this to out loud. It's finally real. It's Hollywood real," meaning things could happen. The script is underway, and they're trying to get everyone back. And of course, that includes Nicolas Cage, who starred in the two previous films. I'm here for it. I love the National Treasure movies, so I'm excited to get back to it. All of those treasure hunting movies, especially through historical things, artifacts, Indiana Jones, that kind of thing. So these days it's hit and miss on what'll draw money at the box office, but I've got good faith in it. Stick around, we're giving away free gas and groceries. Your PIN number is coming up at 11 o'clock on MyFM.
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0: 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Adam Weeks here with you on a Monday morning, hoping you're having a perfect day. If you missed our PIN number at 11 o'clock for free gas or groceries for a year, it was 3765. 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And make sure you're listening for the next codes. We've got them four times a day here on MyFM. More tunes coming up. We'll take you back to the Faith album from George Michael. But another thing coming right up this week, listen to MyFM for your weather forecast, because if we've got clear skies on Thursday night, you're not going to want to miss out on a nearly total lunar eclipse. This Thursday, the full moon will rise, but depending on where you are at the time, it might not immediately light up your sky. The sun, the earth, and the moon will be lined up almost perfectly on Thursday night, which means the full moon will pass straight through Earth's shadow. We'll keep you up to date on how clear those skies will be as we get closer to that eclipse on Thursday. And for now, we'll get into another MyFM at Work music mix right after a break.
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1: Here's Gananoque in the Thousand Islands 3-day forecast from the MyFM Weather Center. Showers and a possible thunderstorm today. 10 to 15 millimeters of rainfall is expected with a high 19. Showers ending tonight, but there is a chance of more showers and a thunderstorm later on with a low 15. Tuesday, sun and cloud with a chance of showers. High 21 with humidity. It will feel like 26. Wednesday, sunny with a high of 25 degrees. The UV index for Gananoque and the Thousand Islands is a moderate 3. 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

Yananoque's 99.9 of MyFM. 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

0: 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Here's what's happening in Gananoque and the Thousand Islands.
1: Good afternoon. I'm Tim Baltz. Showers and a possible thunderstorm today with a high 19 degrees. Here's what's happening in Gananoque and the Thousand Islands. The Ontario Trillium Foundation has introduced a new sector grant stream to strengthen Ontario's nonprofit sector. Grants range from $50,000 to $300,000 annually for 1 to 3 years. Funding can support projects involving sector tools, data sharing, or access to diverse funding. The first application stage runs from September 23rd through October 14th, with the second stage to follow. A scam warning has been issued to vendors with the Gananoque Farmers and Craft Markets. Organizers say another fraudulent email is being sent out and are urging vendors to be cautious. Recipients should avoid clicking links or providing information until they have confirmed the message is legitimate. Vendors with concerns are encouraged to contact the market directly for verification. Residents in the township of Leeds and Thousand Islands are invited to take part in TLTI Treasure Day on September 26th. Place unwanted but usable household items outside by 7 a.m. and mark them free. Residents can then explore the township for new-to-them items. Participants are reminded to browse respectfully, avoid blocking traffic, and remove leftovers by 7 p.m. And as you heard on MyFM in the morning with Jamie and Lorena, waterfront residents in Leeds and Thousand Islands will have an opportunity to learn more about cottage fire safety and emergency preparedness. The Leeds Thousand Islands Fire Service and Thousand Islands Association are hosting a dock-to-door fire pump clinic on Saturday, August 29th, beginning at 9 a.m. at the Government Dock in Ivy Lee. Here's TLTI Fire Prevention Officer Doug Richardson.
2: Through the Thousand Islands Association and Leeds Fire, they purchased two fire pumps for us, and we put on these clinics. The goal of the program is not to teach residents to be firefighters, but should a fire break out, can you protect your property from a spreading fire from your neighbors?
1: The clinic will feature live demonstrations of fire pumps and information on selecting the right pump for waterfront properties. In sports, Miyu Yamashita won the CPKC Women's Open on the LPGA Tour on Sunday in Edmonton. Defending winner and Smiths Falls native Brooke Henderson finished in a tie for 13th. Wyndham Clark won the PGA Tour BMW Championship on Sunday for his third win of the year, and the Ottawa Redblacks dismissed Sean Burke as the vice president of football operations. The team is 0-10 on the year. I'm Tim Baltz with the news that keeps you connected to where you live. Gananoque and Thousand Islands, three-day weather, next.
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1: Here's Gananoque in the Thousand Islands 3-day forecast from the MyFM Weather Center. Showers and a possible thunderstorm today. 10 to 15 millimeters of rainfall is expected and a high 19. Showers ending tonight, but there is a chance of more showers and another thunderstorm later this evening with a low 15. Tuesday, sun and cloud with a chance of showers. High 21 with humidity. It will feel like 26. Wednesday, sunny with a high of 25 degrees. 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

0: That was Alex Warren on MyFM with Fever Dream. I've had a few of those in my day. And coming back off of a week off vacation sometimes feels like a bit of a fever dream. Out in the East Coast, paying a lot for gas, which is another reason you want to play along with free gas for groceries for a year with MyFM. If you think Ontario's got it bad for gas prices, head to New Brunswick. It was nice to get home. You know, every time I head out east, I hope to see a moose. Not on the road, of course, but, you know, maybe off in the field somewhere. I've never seen one. And I haven't seen a bear either. But I've never liked my odds if I do run into a bear somewhere in the wild. It's something I've always been nervous about. One Alaska woman, though, just recently credited her martial arts training to surviving a brown bear attack. She was walking her dog when an 800-pound Kodiak brown bear charged at her. So she did the make-the-noise thing, standing her ground, didn't work. She started fleeing up a hill, and the bear grabbed her right leg, so she flipped onto her back, kicked the bear in the face. She said you use one leg to kind of block you and kick with the other leg. So a little jiu-jitsu training may or may not help you if you run into a bear. Her dog was distracting the bear and the cubs long enough for the woman to react this way. And the best news of the whole thing, the dog is fine. More music to come here on MyFM on your Monday. The Bare Naked Ladies with Pinch Me coming right up.
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0: Loud Luxury and Body on MyFM and some Journey on Deck with Don't Stop Believin' here on your Monday afternoon. If you made it out to the movies this past weekend, you might be part of the reason that Spider-Man Brand New Day has just become the sixth highest grossing film of all time. We're talking literally the sixth highest grossing film in history, passing Star Wars The Force Awakens. It's been a big summer at the movies this year. We didn't think the theaters were going to make it after COVID, but here we are, biggest blockbusters ever popping out left and right. So if you're looking to catch a flick, that Spider-Man movie is doing pretty well. We'll get back into the tunes coming up. As I mentioned, some Journey coming up. We'll also take a look at your three-day forecast in just a minute.
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3: Here's Gananoque in the Thousand Islands 3-day forecast from the MyFM Weather Center. Showers and a possible thunderstorm today. 10 to 15 millimeters of rainfall is expected and a high 19. Showers ending tonight, but there is a chance of more showers and another thunderstorm later this evening with a low 15. Tuesday, sun and cloud, but the chance of showers, high 21. With humidity, it will feel like 26. Wednesday, sunny, the high of 25 degrees. 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

Tate McRae, you broke me first on my FM. Adam Weeks here with you, filling in until 2 this afternoon. I don't think this is going to break anyone as far as these celebrities go, but there's been an invasion of privacy suit against Daily Mail, the site. But this group of celebrities who filed the suit have lost. So Prince Harry, Elton John, his husband, and Elizabeth Hurley are among the celebrities who've been ordered to pay $13 million in legal fees, losing that invasion of privacy lawsuit against the Daily Mail. I think most of these people will have no problem paying this back, but $13 million is a lot of money, no matter who you are.

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0: Music from Snow and Everybody Wants to Be Like You on MyFM. It's Monday afternoon. It's Adam Weeks here with you. Wanted to mention, I have a friend who's having some real plumbing issues. And it may be because they're putting the wrong things down the drain. If you don't know this, here's a little tip for you. Five things to never put down your drain. Now, we all know about grease, fats, oils. This causes so many backups and so much money every year, people doing this. But we all know better. Don't do it. No grease, fats, or oils. 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Don't pour paint down the drain. Harmful chemicals, corroded pipes, all kinds of bad stuff happening there. Cleaning solutions shouldn't go down. They have corrosive chemicals as well that can eat at your pipes. That goes for bleach. And medication, pills, prescription substances can end up in waterways. They can harm the environment, aquatic wildlife. Any expired medication or pills you're not going to take, return them to your local pharmacy. They can dispose of it properly. Now, one thing a lot of people might not know, I've heard people say, put coffee grounds down the sink, that it'll break things down in there, like it'll compost and help your drains. Well, it's not true. Coffee grounds and eggshells, both things, or any fibrous vegetables like onions, celery, corn husks, all this stuff will create a glue-like substance and clog your pipes. So, forget the coffee grinds. They're not helping your drain. Doesn't say anything about pouring sugar down your drain, but we've got Def Leppard coming up with Pour Some Sugar on Me. Also, a look at what's going on before we get into the tunes. We'll take a look at your local events here on MyFM.
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1: Here's Gananoque in the Thousand Islands 3-day forecast from the MyFM Weather Center. Showers and a possible thunderstorm today. 10 to 15 millimeters of rainfall is expected and a high 19. Showers ending tonight, but there is a chance of more showers and another thunderstorm later this evening with a low 15. Tuesday, sun and cloud with a chance of showers. High 21 with humidity. It will feel like 26. Wednesday, sunny with a high of 25 degrees. 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

0: Last Tiger and Don't Forget Me When I'm Gone on MyFM. We don't want to forget people's birthdays while they're here. 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And we've got a pretty big birthday to celebrate. The world's oldest person, a British woman named Ethel Carterham. She turned 117 years old this past Friday, and she marked the milestone with a quiet family gathering at her care home. She was born August 21st, 1909, during the reign of King Edward VI. This is the Guinness World Records certification for both the world's oldest living person and oldest living woman. And she says her longevity comes from avoiding conflict, never arguing with anyone. She says, I listen and I do what I like. That's good for the blood pressure right there. Happy birthday to the world's oldest person, 117 years old, Ethel Carterham.
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0: That's it for me, Adam Weeks, on your Monday. 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
1: Here's Gananoque in the Thousand Islands 3-day forecast from the My FM Weather Center. Showers and a possible thunderstorm today. 10 to 15 millimeters of rainfall is expected and a high 19. Showers ending tonight, but there is a chance of more showers and another thunderstorm later this evening with a low 15. Tuesday, sun and cloud with a chance of showers, high 21. With humidity, it will feel like 26. Wednesday, sunny with a high of 25 degrees. 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
1: Magic on My FM, your at work and at home station. It's Emily. We actually got this text message on our text line, and it asks, it says, "Hey, My FM friends, I'm just curious, when do you folks remove the air conditioning unit from your windows?" And that's a good question. I think that people change it different times. I'm so curious. When do you change out the air conditioner unit and take it out from your window unit? When's the appropriate time? Do you do it now? September, October? When's too cold? 855-WIN-MY-FM. 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
1: Here's Gananoque in the Thousand Islands 3-day forecast from the MyFM Weather Center. Showers and a possible thunderstorm today. 10 to 15 millimeters of rainfall is expected and a high 19. Showers ending tonight, but there is a chance of more showers and another thunderstorm later this evening with a low 15. Tuesday, sun and cloud with a chance of showers. High 21. With humidity, it will feel like 26. Wednesday, sunny with a high of 25 degrees. 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

0: The question of the day, when do you take your air conditioning unit out of your window? MyFM, you're at work and at home station. It is Emily, and it feels very divided on our text line when people take their air conditioning out of their window. We have people who take it out the end of this month. We have Lana saying September. We have others saying that they don't take it out until the first snowfall, which honestly, in Canada, it can be any time of year. When do you take out your window unit? When is the appropriate time? Is there an appropriate time? We'll uncover that coming up.
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0: Dr. Google to the rescue. Apparently the correct answer to Google between late September, mid-October, before the first hard frost, and when the outdoor temperature drops consistently between 15 degrees and lower. So that's the real answer for taking your window unit out, in case you were curious. Coming up, I'm going to have my daily brain buster question of the day. Stay tuned for

0: afternoon. I'm Emily Chatwood. A few showers will be ending this evening down to a low of 15. Here's what's happening in Gananoque and the Thousand Islands. The Leeds Thousand Islands Fire Service and Thousand Islands Association are hosting a door-to-door fire pump clinic on Saturday, August 29th. The clinic will feature live demonstrations of fire pumps and information on selecting the right pump for waterfront properties. But there's more to learning, according to TLTI Fire Prevention Officer Doug Richardson.
1: It's not just about fire pumps. We also talk about smoke and carbon monoxide requirements, what you need to have for a burn permit, how to obtain a burn permit, and just general fire prevention questions.
0: Residents can attend by car, boat, or on foot, and speak directly with local firefighters and safety advocates. Canadians planning a major purchase may want to watch prices before new retaliatory tariffs take effect on September 8th. More from our Bob Perot.
2: The Prime Minister says the measures introduced after trade talks failed will target appliances, electronics, steel, dairy, farm equipment, pulp, and paper. The final product list has not been released, so most say there's no reason to panic buy. However, U.S.-made refrigerators and other big-ticket items could become more expensive after the dollar-for-dollar tariffs come into effect. In the newsroom, I'm Bob Perot.
0: Property owners in the township of Leeds and Thousand Islands can apply for financial assistance through the Community Improvement Plan. Grants are available for eligible projects, including commercial building improvements, accessibility upgrades, secondary dwelling units, and expanded commercial uses. Funding may also support agriculture, agritourism, ecotourism, and recreation projects. The fall application deadline is September 4th. In sports, the Toronto Blue Jays' playoff push took a hit. The Yankees beat the Jays 8-3 yesterday, putting the Jays a game and a half behind the final American League wildcard spot. The Jays begin a series at home tomorrow with the Royals. I'm Emily Chatwood with the news that keeps you connected to where you live. 401 Traffic and Weather together next on 99.9 MyFM.
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7: The 401 is looking good today. Traffic is moving steady in both directions between Kingston and Cornwall, with no delays through Gananoque or Brockville, and the 416 moving well too. Showers ending tonight, then mainly cloudy, a chance of showers and the risk of a thunderstorm, a low of 15. Tuesday, cloudy, a chance of showers and a high of 24. Wednesday, a mix of sun and cloud, a high of 25. And Thursday, cloudy, a chance of showers and a high of 24. 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My

0: AFM, it's Emily. We are taking a look at my trivia question of the day. So we are taking a look, trying to bust your brain, see if you know the answer. 855-WIN-MY-FM. 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About one in three people say they have a very specific habit when they eat pizza. What is it? 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I'm going to give you four answers to choose from. Is it A, they eat the crust first? B, they fold the slice in half? C, they always leave the last bite? Or D, they eat the toppings separately? Is it A, B, C, or D? 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I'll reveal the answer coming up later this hour.
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0: Maya, fam, it's Emily. We're trying to narrow down the answer for this trivia brain buster question of the day. One in three people say they have a very specific habit when they eat pizza. It's A, they eat the crust first. B, they fold the slice in half. C, they always leave the last bite. Or D, they eat the toppings separately. Well, we're going to eliminate one of the answers. D, that one's not true. That one's not the right answer. One in three people then either eat the crust first, fold it in half, or they always leave the last bite. Well, I'll reveal what you think the answer, what the answer actually is, but you can tell me what you think the answer is. Is it A, B, or C over at 855-WIN-MY-FM? 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
6: If you're heading along the 401, it's a smooth drive between Kingston and Cornwall. Eastbound and westbound traffic is moving along without problems through Gananoque and Brockville, and the 416 is also clear. Showers ending tonight, then mainly cloudy, a chance of showers and the risk of a thunderstorm, a low of 15. Tuesday, cloudy, a chance of showers and a high of 24. Wednesday, a mix of sun and cloud, a high of 25. And Thursday, cloudy, a chance of showers and a high of 24. 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My

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5: No concerns on the 401. It's running smoothly between Kingston and Cornwall. Seeing steady traffic through Gananoque and Brockville. And the 416 is also problem-free. Showers ending tonight, then mainly cloudy. A chance of showers and the risk of a thunderstorm, a low of 15. Tuesday, cloudy, a chance of showers and a high of 24. Wednesday, a mix of sun and cloud, a high of 25. And Thursday, cloudy, a chance of showers and a high of 24. 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
1: My
0: Coming up, are you a master Uno player? You may have a chance to win big. Plus two, I'm going to tell you about a easy but really yummy dessert that I like to make that everyone is obsessed with lately. And I want to know about yours as well. That's all coming up after 5 o'clock.

0: It's 5 o'clock. Here's what's happening in Gananoque and the Thousand Islands.
1: Good afternoon, I'm Emily Chapwood. Showers will be ending this evening as we head to a low of 15. Here's what's happening in Gananoque and the Thousand Islands. Canadians planning a major purchase may want to watch prices before new retaliatory tariffs take effect September 8th. Here's more from our Bob Perreault.
2: The Prime Minister says the measures introduced after trade talks failed will target appliances, electronics, steel, dairy, farm equipment, pulp and paper. The final product list has not been released, so most say there's no reason to panic buy. However, U.S.-made refrigerators and other big-ticket items could become more expensive after the dollar-for-dollar tariffs come into effect. In the newsroom, I'm Bob Perreault.
1: The Township of Leeds and Thousand Islands is accepting applications for its Community Improvement Plan Financial Incentive Program. Eligible property owners could receive grants for building upgrades, accessibility improvements, secondary dwelling units, and commercial or mixed-use developments. Rural projects involving agricultural, agritourism, ecotourism, and recreation may also qualify. Applications for the fall intake close September 4th. Gananoque farmers and craft market vendors are being warned about another fraudulent email circulating in the community. Organizers say scammers are targeting vendors with messages related to the market. Vendors are urged not to click any suspicious links, provide personal information, or make payments without confirming the request. Any questionable communications should be verified directly with market organizers before taking action. A new Ontario Trillium Foundation funding stream is aimed at building capacity and resilience among Ontario's nonprofit organizations. Eligible projects can focus on responding to changing community needs, improving data use, and accessing non-traditional funding. Grants are available for 1, 2, or 3 years. The first application period opens September 23rd and closes October 14th. In sports, the Toronto Blue Jays have tonight off, but they begin a series tomorrow at home with the Royals. I'm Emily Chatwood of the news that keeps you connected to where you live. 401 Traffic and Weather together next on 99.9 MyFM.
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6: Today, major stock indexes traded mixed, with the Dow edging higher while the S&P 500 and NASDAQ slipped amid new geopolitical developments and falling crude oil prices. The S&P TSX Composite Index was up 94 points to finish the day at 36,714. The NASDAQ took a steep drop of

0: 200 points to end the day at 25,980. Dow Jones Industrials saw a 140-point bump to 53,417. Commodities, the spot price of gold is up $27 to $4,710 U.S. Crude oil prices were down a couple of bucks to $85 U.S. a barrel. Canadian dollar is currently trading at 72.21 cents U.S. Your weather is next.
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5: You're finding good conditions on the 401. Traffic is flowing nicely in both directions between Kingston and Cornwall, with no issues through Gananoque and Brockville, and the 416 also moving well. Showers ending tonight, then mainly cloudy, a chance of showers and the risk of a thunderstorm, a low of 15. Tuesday, cloudy, a chance of showers and a high of 24. Wednesday, a mix of sun and cloud, a high of 25. And Thursday, cloudy, a chance of showers and a high of 24. 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My

0: Are you really good at Uno? My FM, you're at work, not home station. It's Emily. There is something called an Uno Championship coming to LA in November. And there is going to be seven contestants to compete for $50,000. Could you imagine being so good at Uno, you could win that much cash? Now, I feel like I can't get through an Uno game without somebody storming out of the room playing that or someone getting upset. That's just my family. Coming up, I'm going to tell you all about a dessert that I think everybody is obsessed with. When I've made it, everyone's put their own spin on it. This is a must-try dessert. I'll tell you more on the way.
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0: never make a dessert so good that everyone wants the recipe or they start to make it their own. My FM, your at work and at home station, it's Emily. There's been something I've been making now for a while that everyone has been obsessed with. This is something that gets requested now when I go to potlucks. It's something that my fiance loves. His family has started to make their own versions of it because you can easily swap out ingredients and make it your own. Something I call Oreo lasagna. So crust is just Oreo base. You can do chocolate cookie crumble, make a typical crust you would as if you're making a cheesecake. Then the next layer is a no-bake cheesecake layer. So basically, you're just mixing cheesecake and whipped topping, and you put some Oreo crumbs in there. Next layer is a thick pudding layer. You're making it sort of like a mousse, also with some Oreo crumble. Then you top it all off with some more whipped cream and Oreo crumble. That is Oreo lasagna. Now, I've had now versions where with pistachio, that's quite good. Others have tried to put around with it maybe with a raspberry or strawberry flavor. I've had vanilla versions. And now I'm curious if I can make a lemon version, because I think a lemon version would be quite good. Now, if you would like the recipe, just shoot me a text. 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That's Oreo to 855-946-6936. And I'll send you the link so you can make it yourself. Or let me know what other recipes you like to make. 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
3: It's a clean trip along the 401. Traffic is steady eastbound and westbound between Kingston and Cornwall. No delays to report through Gananoque and Brockville, and the 416 is also in good shape. Showers ending tonight, then mainly cloudy, a chance of showers and the risk of a thunderstorm, a low of 15. Tuesday, cloudy, a chance of showers and a high of 24. Wednesday, a mix of sun and cloud, a high of 25. And Thursday, cloudy, a chance of showers and a high of 24. 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
4: The 401 continues to move well between Kingston and Cornwall. Everything is moving smoothly through Gananoque and Brockville, and the 416 seeing similar conditions. Showers ending tonight, then mainly cloudy, a chance of showers and the risk of a thunderstorm, a low of 15. Tuesday, cloudy, a chance of showers and a high of 24. Wednesday, a mix of sun and cloud, a high of 25. And Thursday, cloudy, a chance of showers and a high of 24. 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
5: That's all for me today. 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Right now, it's Dance, Cake by the Ocean.

0: It's 6 o'clock. Here's what's happening in Gananoque and the Thousand Islands.
1: Good afternoon, I'm Emily Chatwood. A few showers will be ending this evening down to a low of 15. Here's what's happening in Gananoque and the Thousand Islands. The Leeds Thousand Islands Fire Service and Thousand Islands Association are hosting a door-to-door fire pump clinic on Saturday, August 29th. The clinic will feature live demonstrations of fire pumps and information on selecting the right pump for waterfront properties. But there's more to learning, according to TLTI Fire Prevention Officer Doug Richardson.
2: It's not just about fire pumps. We also talk about smoke and carbon monoxide requirements, what you need to have for a burn permit, how to obtain a burn permit, and just general fire prevention questions.
1: Residents can attend by car, boat, or on foot, and speak directly with local firefighters and safety advocates. Canadians planning a major purchase may want to watch prices before new retaliatory tariffs take effect on September 8th. More from our Bob Perot.
3: The Prime Minister says the measures introduced after trade talks failed will target appliances, electronics, steel, dairy, farm equipment, pulp and paper. The final product list has not been released, so most say there's no reason to panic buy. However, U.S.-made refrigerators and other big-ticket items could become more expensive after the dollar-for-dollar tariffs come into effect. In the newsroom, I'm Bob Perot.
1: Property owners in the township of Leeds and Thousand Islands can apply for financial assistance through the Community Improvement Plan. Grants are available for eligible projects, including commercial building improvements, accessibility upgrades, secondary dwelling units, and expanded commercial.

0: commercial uses. Funding may also support agriculture, agritourism, ecotourism, and recreation projects. The fall application deadline is September 4th. In sports, the Toronto Blue Jays playoff push took a hit. The Yankees beat the Jays 8-3 yesterday, putting the Jays a game and a half behind the final American League wild card spot. The Jays begin a series at home tomorrow with the Royals. I'm Emily Chatwood with the news that keeps you connected to where you live. 401 Traffic and Weather together next on 99.9 MyFM.
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5: Looking at the 401, it is clear between Kingston and Cornwall. Traffic is moving at a good pace through Gananoque and Brockville, and the 416 running without delays. Showers ending tonight, then mainly cloudy, a chance of showers and the risk of a thunderstorm, a low of 15. Tuesday, cloudy, a chance of showers and a high of 24. Wednesday, a mix of sun and cloud, a high of 25. And Thursday, cloudy, a chance of showers and a high of 24. 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
2: If you're on the 401, things are in good shape. Eastbound and westbound traffic is steady between Kingston and Cornwall, with no incidents through Gananoque or Brockville, and the 416 is also problem-free. Showers ending tonight, then mainly cloudy, a chance of showers and the risk of a thunderstorm, a low of 15. Tuesday, cloudy, a chance of showers and a high of 24. Wednesday, a mix of sun and cloud, a high of 25. And Thursday, cloudy, a chance of showers and a high of 24. 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
5: A trouble-free drive on the 401. Traffic is moving well in both directions between Kingston and Cornwall, with no problems reported through Gananoque and Brockville, and the 416 is also clear. Showers ending tonight, then mainly cloudy, a chance of showers and the risk of a thunderstorm, a low of 15. Tuesday, cloudy, a chance of showers and a high of 24. Wednesday, a mix of sun and cloud, a high of 25. And Thursday, cloudy, a chance of showers and a high of 24. 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Stay on time and up to date with 401 traffic and weather together tomorrow morning starting at 6. 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
5: weather. Here's Gananoque and the Thousand Islands 3-day forecast from the My FM Weather Center. A few showers will be ending this evening, then mainly cloudy with a slight chance tonight, down to a low of 15. Tomorrow, cloudy with a chance of showers, a high of 21, and a mix of sun and clouds on Wednesday and a high of 25. I'm Emily Chatwood. 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